0: of 27 degrees, lows of 11. It's going to be a little bit chilly in the evening, so brace yourself for that. Good news is it's sunny throughout the day in the capital with no eclipse. In Mombasa, highs of 30 degrees, lows of 20. Sunny throughout the day at the coast with the beach waiting for you. And in Kisumu, highs of 31 degrees, lows of 18. Some chilly weather expected in the evening, but it's sunny throughout the day on the lakeside.
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0: All right, it's your last and final hour of the Breakfast Edition on a Thursday throwback. If you've got something for me in terms of music, 0701 106 106 is the number you can get in touch with me. Or you can join the playlist by telling me what you'd like to listen to. I've got the vocals of Sonu Nigam. I've got the vocals of Raftaar, Sunidhi Chauhan. Actually, Sunidhi Chauhan is going to be celebrating her birthday tomorrow, so you can join onto that as well. I've got Zubin with Ya Ali. But first, if you haven't gone to our East FM page to find out more details about what's happening in your community, then go and check out East FM Kenya for more details as well. More details on this particular hour in regards to family and family business and how you can build that legacy, not with any worries. Details on that come your way in just a bit. For now, let's bring some noise in the studio and on your playlist.

That's the 2.0 version featuring the vocals of Dave Nagy as well as Payal Muchal, playing for you right here on East FM, Kenya's premier Asia Mix. 12 minutes past the hour of 9 o'clock. Thank you so much for your messages and your company. Good morning to you, Paresh. Good morning to you, Jaspal. Good morning to you, Mehenaz. Thank you for your messages as well. If you're celebrating something, then let me know what song you would like to listen to enjoy your celebration and make noise about it as well. Sonal, good morning to you. Thank you so much for your messages. I've got your song lined up for you as well. And if you're going to be doing anything this particular weekend, maybe you can let me know on 0701-106-106. Shortly, I want to tell you about how your family business and how your family can handle their business by talking to a partner that will hold your hand, take you through the process, and make the transitions very easy from one generation to the next generation, maintaining the legacy of your family and your business. Details on that coming your way in just a bit. If you have any questions, feel free to reach out for me as well. For now, here's Ranbir Kapoor elevating your Thursday morning playlist with the vocals of Benny Deal and Shafali Alvarez. Enjoy this one featuring Deep

0: The Man of the Mountains, Ranbir Kapoor, taken off the movie Ye Jawani Hai Deewani. What a perfect throwback Thursday song you will have with Deepika Padukone. Yeah, this is one of those feel-good songs where it gets you dancing, whether you're a left-hander or a right-hander, we're celebrating you as well. But speaking about this movie, it was them going on a trekking trip to the top of the mountains as well, with the recent news about Nims Dai in Pakistan losing his life on the mountain, and he's one of the most successful mountaineers. And then meeting Parmar Kaur this week on East FM to understand how he goes up mountains so easily, and it's all about a split decision. And I'm working on watching all these mountain movies. They're crazy in terms of how Mother Nature should be a force that should be feared by everyone, whether it's water, fire, land, or wind. Aish, these are things you should not mess with. And that's why, when you're living your life, anything could happen to you. Your legacy could be left behind. And when you do leave your legacy behind, you might as well leave it with the right hands, where they don't tarnish that legacy and where they look to forward and take it forward with the next generation. That's why I want to share with you the Growth Code right here on East FM on The Breakfast.
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4: Sunday sham ta set ta low reminder 6 to 8 baje apna Punjab leke aunda hai chatpate topics spicy galla te full on Punjabi culture diya vibes jive kende ne jithe Punjabi utthe masti pakki so thoda 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hai.
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0: All right, let's go see what's happening on the roads of Nairobi. If you are on Ring Road, Kileleshwa, and going down towards Lavington, Oloitoktok, that roundabout of Olegurune, Polesana, you can expect some traffic jams over there. At least 7 to 10 minutes delay on that side, including Cotton Avenue, adding the traffic to the mix. If you're looking at James Gishuru coming down both sides of that road, you will expect traffic jam on both sides. Congestion is expected of about 5 to 7 minutes delay. Red Hill Road clear. Lower Kabete clear, Peponi Road clear, and Six Parklands Avenue is also clear, but the traffic is taking place at the UN Avenue up over there in Limuru Road. Coming down towards Muthaiga, you can expect around 5 to 7 minutes delay on that side. And yeah, if there's any incidents, any accidents, anything to report on The Breakfast, you can let me know on 0701 106 106. Right now, it's time for us to get into our celebrations because we have got a birthday shout out.
2: Birthday shout out.
0: We would like to wish Nanima a very, very happy birthday. And this is from Mehnaz and the family. We want to wish you all the best, lots of love, and may you have many, many more. On behalf of East FM, Kenya's premier Asian mix, have a fantastic day, Nani, and happy birthday once more.

0: You know, this is the kind of song you would play, especially when somebody sends you 20 bob into your account and you're like, shukran, thank you so much. I needed that as well. It's the vocals of Salim Suleiman and Shreya Ghoshal playing for you right here on East FM, Kenya's premier Asia mix. If you're enjoying the playlist, I am glad. And if you are enjoying today's show, then drop me a message on 0701-106-106. Today, we're celebrating Left-Handers Day as well. So if you are a special left-hander, then you can also drop in a message and tell us what is special about you as well. But for now, I want to grow with you, especially on building your family business and that legacy.
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5: Cooperative Bank of Kenya has recorded a 28% rise in profit net to 18 billion Kenya shillings for the 6 months to June 2026, which is said to be its strongest half-year performance. Profit tax rose from 17.3% to 23.1 billion Kenya shillings, while total asset grew to 869.5 billion Kenya shillings. Customer deposits increased by 11.2%, with non-profiting loans declined to 13.9%. And on the other hand, Kenya and Qatar have agreed to hold annual bilateral political consultation to strengthen diplomatic ties and cooperation. The inaugural talks covered trade, investment, agriculture, labor, aviation, tourism, education and climate action. Kenya invited increased Qatari investment in renewable energy, infrastructure and agriculture while seeking to review restrictions on Kenya meat exports. That's your business news. I'm Tony Ngala.
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0: All right, it's 9:30 of 9 o'clock. If you want to add to the Thursday throwback playlist, you know exactly how to do that. 0701 106 106. Here's Avinash Tiwari for you.

Airtel money to get you out of any problems. Tomorrow, I've got yet another 3,000 shillings, by the way, you can win. Other than that, I think you're looking good, Nairobi. The sun is out. The playlist is looking fire. I need you to join me on the Thursday Throwback Playlist right here on 0701 106 106. Good morning. My name is Rubina. I have a special request for my mom, Yasmin Daud. And she said that since she was a child, Ungli pakarke chala hai mom ke saath. And that's why she wants to celebrate her beautiful, amazing and amazing mom on this day. Happy birthday to you, Yasmin. And we wish you all the very best on behalf of East FM and the entire team. You have gone round the sun, collected all the blessings, all the love. And we wish you many, many more. Now, the only thing is, Yasmin, is you have to invite us to this party. Because I understand Shah Rukh Khan is going to be there. Salman Khan is going to be there. Saif Ali Khan is going to be there. Sanjay Dutt is going to be there. Even your favorite Dharmendra is going to be there. So let's get Shan, Udit Narayan and Shreya Ghoshal as well as Sunidhi Chauhan on this song just to wish you happy birthday.

0: taking off the movie Om Shanti Om, playing for you right here on East of M, Kenya's premier Asian mix, featuring a whole birthday party with Shah Rukh Khan, Salman Khan, Saif Ali Khan, Dharmendra, and the whole star cast as well. If you want to join the party, you can drop me a message on 0701 106 106. But come September, there's a party you cannot miss. There is a race which I will see you at the starting line, and there will be a vibe like no other, because East Africa's biggest event of the calendar is here.
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0: All right, I've got our friend here who wants to say hello to you in Swahili.
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0: Hata mimi nakupenda sana. Well, you know what? Coming up in just a bit, here is the solar eclipse in Kenya.

0: don't know how you make a song about a weather forecast sound so amazing. Well, anyway, you're enjoying it right here on East of M, Kenya's premier Asia Mix. The world got to see a solar eclipse lasting about a minute and a half or so. And it was nice to see that these are videos that came from Spain, from the UK, from the US as well. So congratulations to all of those who've got a chance to see a solar eclipse. It was nice to see how the world just turned dark for a minute or two, and then all of a sudden the sun is back out as well. There's no worries about that, because come 27th of September, there will only be superstars.
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0: All right, it's time for me to bid farewell to this particular playlist. And coming up next is Bemisal Andaz with Pravinji. I've got Arijit Singh with Shahid Palvi. I hope you enjoy this one. See you tomorrow on Friday, only on East FM.

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1: Siaya Governor James Orengo has vowed that the Linda Mwananchi rally in Homa Bay on Sunday will go on despite alleged plans to block the event and reports of preparations to attack leaders attending it. Orengo said he and other opposition leaders will be in Homa Bay, insisting that the constitution guarantees Kenyans freedom of movement, residence, association, expression and peaceful assembly. Anglican Archbishop Jackson Olisipit has faulted President William Ruto's newly launched national dialogue, describing it as ill-timed ahead of the elections. While acknowledging that planning is in the DNA of every institution, Sipit, who was speaking during a TV interview, likened the initiative to another Building Bridges initiative attempt. Maendeleo Chap Chap will back President William Ruto's re-election in the 2027 general election, Labour CS Alfred Mutua, who leads the party, has said. In a statement following the party's National Governing Council meeting held yesterday, Mutua, however, said they will field candidates in other elective seats, including MCA, MP, Woman Rep, Senator and Governor. Families of Kenyans recruited to fight in the Russia-Ukraine war are questioning the government's silence over assistance being offered to affected. Spokesperson Peter Kamau says the government should openly demonstrate the support it claims to provide instead of doing so privately. That's the news update on East FM. I'm Suzanne Kimashia.
0: Benisal Andaz with Parveen Adam. 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